0: 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The THC in a dab today is the same as 50 old-fashioned joints. Studies show THC increases the risk of anxiety, depression, and schizophrenia in developing brains. I lost my child, but it's not too late for yours. Educate your teen on the harms of marijuana.
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